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15: Top stories this hour. Detectives are continuing to question a man over the murder of former MP Anne Widdecombe. He was arrested 200 miles from her Dartmoor home. The 28-year-old was picked up in Rotherham on Saturday night, and police say they're not looking for anyone else. At least 27 people have been killed in a fire at a pub in the Thai capital, Bangkok. The blaze broke out at around midnight, and video shared by rescuers shows flames coming out of the front door as people tried to escape. Thailand's Prime Minister, Anutin Chanvirakul, has visited the scene and says the cause is being investigated.
16: There was blasting, and everybody tried to flee themselves from the smoke and the flame. So, many of them were not able to make their way out.
15: More than 2,700 people are estimated to have died during May and June's record heatwaves in England and Wales. Research by Imperial College London, the Met Office and the London School of Hygiene and Tropical Medicine blames climate change for more than two-fifths of those deaths. Dr. Claire Barnes is a co-author of the report.
0: If we don't do anything to slow the rate of warming and ultimately stop it, then at some point the number of people dying from heat stress in the summer will overtake the number of people that are dying during the winter months.
15: Two men have died after going into the sea to help two children in trouble at a beach near Hartlepool. Police were called at around 4:15 yesterday afternoon. A charity says it's inexcusable that women with incurable breast cancer are being denied a life-extending drug depending on where they live. Enheritu has been available in Scotland for more than 2 years, but not in England, Wales or Northern Ireland. And finally, FIFA's president Gianni Infantino says increasing the World Cup to 64 teams is something that will be examined. The current tournament is the biggest ever after the field was increased to 48. From Sky News, I'm Chris Milligan.
17: Morning, it's Gary Parker and it's Nation Radio's Early Breakfast on a Monday with Busted, Kim Wilde and How About Wow.

Kim Wilde, it's You Came Busted, Year 3000, and Wham! And Wake Me Up Before You Go-Go at Nation Radio, the best variety of hits. And a good morning to you. It's Gary Parker. It's Monday morning, and it's the 13th of July, and if you have your birthday today, happy birthday to you. You share it with Harrison Ford, who is 84. Happy birthday, Patrick Stewart, 86 today. And on National French Fries Day, it's a happy birthday, Lou Bega, 51 today. Here he is with his Mambo number 5 at Nation Radio.

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0: Good morning, it's Monday and it's Nation Radio. Alex Duffy at breakfast is next, but first, it's the top stories for Yorkshire and Lincolnshire at 6 to start your Monday on Nation Radio. 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

0: Monday morning. It's Nation Radio, and this is Gary Parker on Early Breakfast. Hope you had a great weekend, and the start of your week is going all right so far. 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
9: Top stories this hour. New research estimates as many as 2,700 people may have died in England and Wales this year due to the heat waves in May and June. Scientists at Imperial College London say approximately 59% of deaths that occurred during the May heatwave are attributable to the additional heat generated by climate change. Dennis Fernando from the campaign group Friends of the Earth says serious actions needed.
10: We want to see £1 billion per year for upgrades to cool buildings, prioritising areas in most need, and including hospitals, care homes and nurseries. The scenario for 2050 could be that up to 10,000 people a year could potentially be dying as a result of heat waves.
9: Detectives are continuing to question a man over the murder of former MP Anne Widdecombe. He was arrested 200 miles from her Dartmoor home. The 28-year-old was picked up in Rotherham on Saturday night, and police say they're not looking for anyone else. James Vaughan, Chief Constable of Devon and Cornwall Police, has made an appeal for people not to speculate about the details of the case.
11: The most important thing here, which is to catch a dangerous man and bring him to justice. And I reiterate the ongoing message and direction around speculation and how unhelpful and how that can hinder a major investigation of this nature.
9: Thailand's Prime Minister has visited the scene of a pub fire in Bangkok that's killed at least 27 people. He says the cause is still being investigated, with several survivors taken to hospital. Two men have died after going into the sea to help two children in trouble at a beach near Hartlepool. Police were called at around 3:45 yesterday afternoon. Childline says it's expecting a spike in demand for support for body image issues and eating disorders. Last year, their helpline delivered more than 3,000 counselling sessions on the issue. And finally, for a second year in a row, Jannik Sinner is the men's Wimbledon champion. He defended his title with a 4-set victory against Alexander Zverev. From Sky News, I'm Chris Milligan.
12: 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It's Gary Parker and it's Monday morning here at Nation Radio. Hope you had a good weekend. On the way for Al Williams, Strawberry Switchblade, and next, it's Bobby Brown at Nation.

Hi, it's Raoul Williams at Nation Radio. It's early breakfast on a Monday morning. And did you know the Nation Player app is now on Fire TV? 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Now on the way, I've got Taylor Dane for you at Nation, Electric Light Orchestra, ELO of course, and Bruno Mars. I just might.

0: There's a head rush moment if ever there was one, even at this time on a Monday morning. Kenny and Dolly and Islands in the Stream on Nation Radio. And if you win on Friday, you could be celebrating in your local karaoke bar.
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0: Ace of Base, The Sign on Nation Radio. Foxy is on the Nation Network chart show every Sunday afternoon at 4. 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Foxy was counting down three incredible top tens from July 1985, 1999, and 2004. 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Nation
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8: The top stories this hour. New research estimates as many as 2,700 people may have died in England and Wales this year due to the heat waves in May and June. Scientists say approximately 59% of deaths that occurred during the May heat wave are attributable to the additional heat generated by climate change. Meanwhile, firefighters are currently dealing with 19 wildfires across England and Wales. Dave Swallow is from the National Fire Chiefs Council.
9: We would just advise that there's absolutely no need to have any kind of naked flame. We would advise you not to smoke. Have barbecues, campfires, fireworks. Take your rubbish home with you. There's occasions where glass bottles magnify the sun's light.
8: Detectives are continuing to question a man over the murder of former MP Anne Widdecombe. He was arrested in Rotherham on Saturday night. Two men have died after going into the sea near Hartlepool to help two children. Police were called there yesterday afternoon. And for a second year running, Yannick Sinner is the men's Wimbledon champion. He defended his title with a four-set victory against French Open winner Alexander Zverev on Saturday. Court.
10: Now for the news here in East Yorkshire and Northern Lincolnshire. A former Hull City footballer is calling for more suicide prevention benches to be installed in the city after helping unveil a new one at the marina. Dean Windus, who's spoken about his own struggles with alcohol and depression after retirement, says these benches offer vital support to anyone in need. He's told us he'd like to see more of them around the city.
11: The more benches we have, the more lives we can save. So we've got two now and hopefully we can get a few more. So whoever's out there struggling like Mary was, she's ran all them miles for charity and raised money to get the bench.
10: A respiration team at Hull's Castle Hill Hospital has won a national award for diagnosing hundreds of people with lung conditions. The Frontier Project has helped more than 500 patients with COPD to receive specialist support. And the University of Hull has been ranked second in Yorkshire and the Humber for preparing students for the future.
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10: Patchy cloud clearing for plenty of sunshine through the day across East Yorkshire and Northern Lincolnshire, a high of 21 degrees. That's the latest. I'm Alex Hulse.
13: Alex is on his jollies for the next couple of weeks, so it's you and me starting the day together. Morning, I'm Sean Goldsmith. Let's start with Madonna if we could. Cocker.

0: What a way to start your day. If you're having your first brew of the day, listening to the Happy Mondays and Step On, Twisting Their Melons, Man. This is how we start our day. This is Nation Radio Yorkshire. Welcome to Monday. It's the 13th of July already.
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0: Nice to have you tuned in. It's 12 minutes past six. I think top of small talk today will still be the football as you maybe go back to work and see your work colleagues, have a chit-chat about England and how they got past Norway. Goodness, that was tense, wasn't it? It wasn't the most exciting game we've ever seen, but still, they managed to get through, and that's what you got to do. Did you see the interviews? Thomas Tuchel, the manager, wasn't happy with the performance. Thought they could have done better. And then straight after, they interviewed Jude Bellingham. Well, you know, he scored the two goals, and he just said, whatever. That's brilliant. You know, he's Jude Bellingham. He scored two goals. He's got England into the semi-finals of the World Cup. He's pretty much got them there. Not, I wouldn't say single-handedly, but he's been a massive part of the whole thing. So if he wants to say, whatever, to the manager, he can do that. He can just do that. Anyway, I hope you've had a good sleep and you're ready for a new week. Here's Take That, new song, You're a Superstar, here on Nation Radio Yorkshire.

0: Take That, You're a Superstar. Early Doors Monday. Hello, it's Sean Goldsmith here on Nation Radio Yorkshire. It's going to be a lovely day again. 21 Celsius in Hull. A bit cooler on the coast. What? That doesn't bode well for the rest of the show, does it? Shall I start that again? A bit cooler on the coast in Cleethorpes. It was a bit of a tongue twister. 18 degrees in Cleethorpes today.
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2: This will go towards her education, pay off my lad's mortgages. Oh my God, I can't tell you what this means. This never happens to me.
0: So her life has changed, her kids' life have changed, everybody around her's lives have changed when she won that $750,000. You could win even more, because the jackpot this week on Make Me a Winner is 777. All the sevens, 777 grand. And it could be yours on Friday. 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
18: I'm Simon James. So far this morning, still appears to be fairly clear for now. Generally incident-free on the main routes or on the move for the Humber Bridge. Coping fine on the M62 in out of East Yorkshire. Still doing fine round Beverley. Yet to see too many problems in the centre of Hull. Just the usual long-term work, of course, at Chuck's Lodge and the A1079, but that's still coping reasonably well. And the A164 Skibby section, lane closure still. A Skibby roundabout at Harland Way. Also, Scorbra expect delays with the A164 as a set of temporary lights.
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0: So Alex isn't here, as you can tell, but Never Gonna Get It is, so you can still start your day with the question that hopefully you won't get and I'll win. Unless you get it right and then you'll win. The average woman will receive about 100 of these in her lifetime. What do you think that could be? You can WhatsApp in, you're more than welcome. Or just sit there, lie there, or drive there and wait for the answer in about 10, 15 minutes or so. So the average woman will receive about 100 of these in her lifetime. Any ideas? 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
1: 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This is Nation Radio Yorkshire. The average woman will get 100 of these in her lifetime. That's today's Never Gonna Get It. Go through some of the answers, see whether anyone's got it in the next 10 minutes or so. And if you want to win some chips this week, fish and chips feast for four, thanks to Pollard's Place on Holderness Road, Chippy T could be sorted for you. 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
0: Simon James. So far today, still mostly clear for now, coming into Hull, not bad in the city centre. On the move for Myton Bridge, only a minor build-up so far, coming in Heddon Road on Sir Roger Millwood Way. We're still fine on Holderness Road, the main Beverley Road as well, pretty clear around Dunswell roundabout. On the move for the Humber Bridge, just the usual local delays on the Scooby Bypass section, the A164, that's the temporary lights at Beverley Road. So got some lights on the Beverley Road between Hesel and Anlaby, so one or two delays there too.
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0: 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It's on the Nation Player. Also, it's on DAB as well. This is Nation Radio Yorkshire. I'm Sean Goldsmith. Lovely day today again, and cooler as well. 21 Celsius in Hull, 18 on the coast in Cleethorpes.
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0: So the average woman across East Yorkshire and Northern Lincolnshire will get 100 of these in her lifetime. Thank you very much for your guesses. Hello to Sally, not at work today because I'm a hairdresser in Hesel. That's brilliant. Is it vacuum cleaners, she says. Mine are always breaking. No, it's not vacuum cleaners. That seems like a lot of vacuum cleaners in a woman's lifetime. Wrong thoughts about Lewis Hamilton, says Helen in Swanland. All right, steady. Too early for that. No, it's not that. Is it nights out, Shawnee boy, says Daz Ingall, getting ready for another brew. No, it's not nights out. Sounds about right, though, for nights out, wouldn't you say? Through a lifetime? So anyway, it's not the answer. Is it compliments on their hair or other parts of their body, says School Run Sandra. No, it's not. Another good guess. And Simone in Cleethorpe says, is it cookbooks? I've got loads of them. I've never even looked at most of them. Another very good guess. No, it's not right. A couple of people have got it right. Kat in Brough, well done, Kat. Mark as well in Beverley. I don't know, saying well done to you, because of course the idea of this is that you don't get it right. Abby, first time player in Walkington, also getting it right. The answer, you weren't going to get it, but you did. The average woman across East Yorkshire and Northern Lincolnshire gets 100 of these in her lifetime. It is a bunch of flowers. If you'd kept it simple, you'd have got that. This is Nation Radio.

0: so many great songs over the last 15 years or so. That's a new one from The Script, Man in the Arena, here on Nation Radio Yorkshire. Sean Goldsmith in for Alex Duffy the next couple of weeks. The Golden Hour is coming up at 9 o'clock today. Play along, see whether you can guess the year. Songs that you will hear include Prince and Raspberry Beret. This is on later. Also, this from Pat Benatar. Oh, what a song this is. Any ideas on the year? Love is a battlefield. And also this. King's Love and Pride will be on the Golden Hour from which year later on? And if you're a Super League fan or a Rugby League fan in general, this was the year that FC beat KR to win the John Player Trophy. And also the very famous Challenge Cup final, with FC losing out to Wigan after that massive comeback by the Black and Whites. In the end, they managed just to lose by 4 points. Nation Radio.
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3: 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Straight to Boyle on the wing. 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
13: The top stories this hour. More than 2,700 people are thought to have died because of May and June's record heat waves in England and Wales. Researchers say the hot weather can lead to heat exhaustion, stress on the heart and a worsening of lung conditions. Dr. Claire Barnes helped on the report.
14: If we don't do anything to slow the rate of warming and ultimately stop it, then at some point the number of people dying from heat stress in the summer will overtake the number of people that are dying during the winter months.
13: Meanwhile, firefighters are currently dealing with 19 wildfires across England and Wales. Two men who went into the sea to rescue two children have died. It happened at a beach in Hartlepool yesterday afternoon. Police say there's nothing to suggest former MP Anne Widdecombe's death was politically motivated. Detectives have been given more time to question a 28-year-old suspect. And Yannick Sinner says there's no better place to play tennis than Wimbledon after winning a second title there. Italy's world number one came from a set down to beat French Open champion Alexander Zverev.
15: Now for the news here in East Yorkshire and Northern Lincolnshire. Former Hull City footballer Dean Windus is calling for more suicide prevention benches to be installed across the city. He revealed a new one at Hull Marina last week and has been open about his mental health struggles after battling alcohol and depression. He says the benches are a lifeline for those in need.
16: I always say if somebody sat on this bench and you don't know them, just go sit next to them, just have a chat, see what, they might be in a good place, they might not be, but I think that these benches do show a symbol of that if somebody's struggling, you know, go sit down, instead of going up to somebody going, oh, I'm struggling, that's the sign.
15: A respiratory team at Hull's Castle Hill Hospital has won a national award for its work diagnosing hundreds of people with lung conditions. The Frontier Project has helped more than 500 patients receive earlier treatment for COPD and get specialist support. And students at the University of Hull have given positive feedback on their experience, according to the latest National Student Survey. The uni says its teaching resources are helping graduates prepare for their future careers.
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15: Patchy cloud clearing for plenty of sunshine through the day across East Yorkshire and Northern Lincolnshire, a high of 21 degrees. That's the latest. I'm Alex Hulse.
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0: Thank you so much for waking up with us on this Monday morning. I'm Sean Goldsmith, in for Alex Duffy this week and next week. In fact, he's on his jollies. Don't worry, he will return.
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0: With his tan, he'll show you his white bits.
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0: Obviously playing it for KR fans, your anthem. A little respect to Erasure here on Nation Radio Yorkshire. Not the best of weekends, of course, for KR. Lost at home, didn't they, against Wakefield. First defeat at that stadium in over a year. And FC also not doing too well. Let's not talk about Super League.
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0: Let's talk about you. Let's talk about you potentially saving yourself a lot of money thanks to thevoucherclub.com. I don't know whether you've heard us talk about this. I'm sure you have. So this is a chance for you to get genuine 50% offers. 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You know, it is the 6-week school holiday soon. The kids are going to drive you insane. 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
1: 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Oh, I've got to go in again. 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
19: I'm Simon James. So far today, all clear for the Humber Bridge. Not too bad on the M62 coming into East Yorkshire. If you're heading over towards the Leeds direction, though, some additional delays. There's a broken down car around the turn for the M1 at Lofthouse at Junction 29. Close to home, just building up around Beverley. Something to queue already at Jock's Lodge, the A1079 coming up from Dunsmore roundabout. Busier for the Beverley Road at Sutton Road and Clough Road coming into Hull. Still coping fairly well. Stonefray Road building up as well. It's looking a little bit slow already in Marfleet this morning.
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0: Amazing songs to wake up to on this Monday morning, and on a Monday morning we need them, don't we? Sean Goldsmith here on Nation Radio Yorkshire. Nice day again, cooler, 21 degrees, 18 on the coast. Should start to warm up again from tomorrow. Peak of the week on Thursday, 25 Celsius. I don't know whether you heard nurse-turned-comedian Georgie Carroll on the show last week with Alex Duffy. She is coming to Connecting Live October 24th with her infectious show. And she told Alex, interesting part of the interview, that she wants to make people hurt.
1: I really want to make everybody just hurt with laughing. That's the plan. I don't want them to learn anything. I want them to hurt. I want them to weed. I want them to be in pain and unable to breathe.
0: If you would like to be hurt by Nurse Georgie Carroll, now a comedian, of course, you can go to our website, nationplayer.com, select Nation Radio Yorkshire, and a pair of tickets could be yours. You have to do it, though, before 5 p.m. on Friday, this coming Friday. 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

0: Another lovely day across East Yorkshire and Northern Lincolnshire. 21 degrees in Hull, 18 on the coast in Cleethorpes. This is Nation Radio Yorkshire. And it's Sean Goldsmith here. Good news there, isn't it? It's cooler. Lovely. Have you recovered from Saturday night in the England game? They roll on, then the Three Lions roar on until Wednesday, at least, when they play Argentina in the semi-final of World Cup 2026 against Messi. Argentina haven't been amazing this World Cup. England certainly have a chance, but they certainly need to defend better, or it could get messy. 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
17: Thanks, I'm James. Not too bad for the Humber Bridge. Just usual build-up, though, around the toll booths. The M62 on the move into East Yorkshire. The other way, though, heading from Hull over to Leeds. Well, seeing some queues on the M62 at the side of the A1M. A little breakdown earlier further down the motorway at Lofthouse, the M1 turn at Junction 29. Bypassing Beverley, slow as always both ways at Jocks Lodge on the A10 79. Delays generally coming in on Stonefray Road. And quite a queue this morning from Marfleet to Heddon Road onto Roger Millwood West.
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in this morning. Sean Goldsmith here, in for Alex Duffy on The Breakfast Show this next few weeks. This is Nation Radio Yorkshire, and I'm so pleased to announce we're getting ready for another fantastic summer of events in Withernsea this year. Something for everybody to enjoy. Loads going on, including the Pirate Festival, which is over at Valley Gardens on the 18th of July. Games, sea shanties, market stalls, something for the family. Everyone's going to love that. Also, we've got the Blue Light Weekend returning 8th and 9th of August, celebrating our emergency services, activities for all ages on that weekend. 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

0: such a catchy song. It's new by Holly Humberstone. It's called White Noise, and it's here, part of the best variety of hits across Yorkshire. This is Nation Radio. Morning, it's Sean Goldsmith in for Alex. But don't worry, I'm still doing all of his regular bits, including the doof, doof, doof, doof, doof, doof, doof note. So what song is this that's coming after 8 o'clock? Do you recognise it? Let me know the answer, and also your name, where you're from, and what you're doing today or doing right now, as Alex normally does. I would love to hear from you. 07740 938 500. Here's today's doof, doof, doof, doof, doof, doof, doof note. I will leave that with you, and we will reconvene after 8 o'clock. 07740 938 500. What is the doof, doof, doof, doof, doof, doof note today? The news on the way at 8 o'clock.
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22: Top stories this hour. New research estimates as many as 2,700 people may have died in England and Wales this year due to the heat waves in May and June. Scientists say approximately 59% of deaths that occurred during the May heat wave are attributable to the additional heat generated by climate change. Meanwhile, firefighters are currently dealing with 19 wildfires across England and Wales. Dave Swallow is from the National Fire Chiefs Council.
23: There's absolutely no need to have any kind of naked flame. Barbecues, campfires, fireworks, take your rubbish home with you. There's occasions where glass bottles magnify the sun's light.
22: Jurassic Park and Peaky Blinders star Sam Neill has died at the age of 78. The Northern Ireland-born New Zealand actor's family say he passed away suddenly after being given the all-clear from cancer. Detectives are continuing to question a man over the murder of former MP Anne Widdecombe. He was arrested in Rotherham on Saturday night. And for a second year in a row, Jannik Sinner is the men's Wimbledon champion. The Italian beat French Open winner Alexander Zverev on centre court yesterday.
24: Now for the news here in East Yorkshire and Northern Lincolnshire. A former Hull City footballer is calling for more suicide prevention benches to be installed in the city after helping unveil a new one at the marina. Dean Windus, who's spoken about his own struggles with alcohol and depression after retirement, says the benches offer vital support to anyone in need. He says he'd like to see more of them.
25: The more benches we have, the more lives we can save. So we've got two now and hopefully we can get a few more. So whoever's out there struggling like Mary was, she's ran all them miles for charity and raised money to get the bench.
24: Groundbreaking work by a respiratory team at Castle Hill Hospital in Cottingham has been recognised with a national award. The Frontier Project, which focuses on identifying undiagnosed lung condition cases, has also been highlighted in Parliament. And students at the University of Hull have given positive feedback on their experience, according to the latest National Student Survey. The uni says its teaching and resources are helping graduates better prepare for their future careers.
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24: Patchy cloud clearing for plenty of sunshine through the day across East Yorkshire and Northern Lincolnshire. A high of 21 degrees. That's the latest. I'm Alex Hulse.
26: International Town Criers Day today. What I want you to do is start every sentence with oh yay, oh yay. Okay, go through a drive-thru and go oh yay, oh yay. Toffee nut latte, please.

Everybody loves Teddy Swims, don't they? That's the new song, Mr. Know-It-All, on Nation Radio. Only 9 days to go until he does his first of two dates at Scarborough's Open Air Theatre. Morning, I'm Sean Goldsmith here on Nation Radio, in for Alex Duffy this next couple of weeks. Still doing Duff Note, though, just before Ata plays you this. That's a song that's coming up next. Did you recognise it? Duff, duff, duff, duff, duff, duff, duff, duff, duff, duff. Right, 30 seconds to mention as many people as I can. Right, here we go. Tom in Gaul, cleaning up as the mother-in-law's coming round today. Sorry to hear that. Sarah in Leven, running late for work, but still has time to enter this competition, she says. I know, you don't even win anything. Helen in Beverly, who can't wait for 5 p.m. Last day at work before going to Portugal on holiday. Very lucky. Can we come with you? Simon in Brough, day off today, so chilling. Laura on Holderness Road, desperately trying to get the kids to clean their teeth and get the school bags ready. Tim in Grimsby, getting ready to go to the gym, and... ah, that's it. All of you got it right, and well done if you managed to get it right as well. Today's doof note was this. The number one that Madness had, early 80s, It Must Be Love.

0: answer to today's duff note. Madness, it must be love, here on Nation Radio Yorkshire. Morning, it's 13 minutes past 8. Nice day again, cooler, which is great. 21 in Hull, around 18 on the coast in Cleethorpes today. So not the best of weekends then for KR or FC, both losing. In fact, KR lost at home for the first time in over a year against Wakefield. If you want to go and cheer FC on this coming Saturday, they're at home again against Lee Leopards at the MKM Stadium. 3 o'clock kickoff. You can get ticket information and also a full fixture list at nationplayer.com by selecting Nation Radio Yorkshire.
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17: I'm Simon James. We're still generally fine over the Humber Bridge, just the usual build-up at the toll booths. Some delays on the Skidby bypass, the A164, heading south away from Beverley. As you bypass Beverley, still backing up both ways at Jock's Lodge on the A10, 79. A few delays coming down from Woodmansey. Heavier coming in on the Walkington Road. Usual queue both ways in the Beverley area, the Grovefield Junction on Swinemore Lane. Getting slow at Dunsmore Roundabout coming into Hull, and lots of traffic from Marfleet, Heddon Road to Roger Millwood Way.
15: Travel
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0: Thank you so much for starting your day with us here at Nation Radio Yorkshire. I'm not Alex Duffy. I know that. You know that. He'll be back soon. He's on his jollies. Deserves a break. These early alarms hurt. I'm with you until 10 o'clock today. And in fact, all this week. And I believe I'm on next week as well. So I've got some local paddling pool news to share with you just before 8:30 on this Monday morning. So here's some local paddling pool news. And it is important news. You know that East Park in Hull have been doing theirs up. Anyway, it's ready to go. And it's going to be open daily from this Saturday. So good news there. Pickering Park, they've been sorting theirs out. They closed it in 2023. There's been a few problems. Anyway, it's been late opening, but they are reopening at Pickering Park, their big pool there, and that's going to be open from this Saturday. So that's good news there. Ings Road and Oak Road Parks, their paddling pool is going to be open from Saturday from 10 till 5 up until September.
1: There we go.
0: And finally, in local paddling pool news this morning, Albert Avenue Lido, it's already been open. It's open daily now until September. And you do need to book, of course, to get a session there at the Albert Avenue Lido. And that's more paddling pool news. This is Nation Radio.

0: And that's what it's called, Feel It Still, Portugal the Man on Nation Radio Yorkshire. Cooler today, 21 Celsius, 18 on the coast in Cleethorpes. It's going to be nice and dry and sunny, obviously. It does get warmer as the week goes on. In fact, tomorrow gets to about 23 degrees. The peak of the week is on Thursday at 25 Celsius, but obviously not as hot as last week. Now, I don't know whether you're aware, but we are now on Fire TV. 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All the benefits of the Fire Stick. 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And the app, of course, is free to download as well. Good luck if you're playing. The latest travel across Yorkshire next.
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10: I'm Simon James. We're still generally fine for the Humber Bridge. Just the usual build-up around the toll booths. Still slow both ways as you bypass Beverley at Jock's Lodge on the A1079. Also, some delays at Market Wheaton around the Sancton Turn. Looks a little bit slow coming into Beverley, especially through Woodman's. Usual queues both ways at Swinemore Lane and Grove Hill Junction. Heavier on the Beverley Road coming into Hull at Clough Road, also Stonefray Road into the city. And it's still backed up into Marfleet on the Heddon Road.
6: Travel
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Their tribute to Motown, especially Smokey Robinson, ABC here on Nation Radio Yorkshire this Monday morning. The Golden Hour is on the way as normal. Alex isn't here, but the Golden Hour, of course, is. Today, listen to these songs and try and figure out the year. Raspberry Beret. This will start the Golden Hour straight after nine. Also this. Love is a Battlefield. Pat Benatar. What? And also this. King, Love and Pride. Any ideas on the year from those three songs? There's more clues and more songs, obviously, after 9 o'clock this morning on the Golden Hour. Here's Coldplay now. Goodness, it's getting on to almost a year since they were at Craven Park. Was it sort of August 12th, 13th time? That's the date I have in my mind. So nearly a year since Coldplay came to town. This is Nation.

0: Olivia Rodrigo, Drop Dead, here on Nation Radio Yorkshire. Another lovely day ahead then across East Yorkshire and Northern Lincolnshire. The sun's got its hat on again. 21 Celsius in Hull today. On the coast in Cleethorpes, it's a nice breeze and 18 degrees at times. And the golden hour is on the way next.
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5: The top stories this hour. More than 2,700 people are thought to have died because of May and June's record heat waves in England and Wales. Researchers say the hot weather can lead to heat exhaustion, stress on the heart and a worsening of lung conditions. Dr. Claire Barnes helped on their report.
6: If we don't do anything to slow the rate of warming and ultimately stop it, then at some point the number of people dying from heat stress in the summer will overtake the number of people that are dying during the winter months.
5: Meanwhile, we're told firefighters are currently dealing with nearly 20 wildfires across England and Wales. Experts say this dry weather puts the UK at exceptional risk of blazes. Jurassic Park star Sam Neill has died at the age of 78. His family say the actor's death in Sydney was sudden and unexpected. Detectives are continuing to question a man over the murder of former MP Anne Widdecombe. He was arrested in Rotherham on Saturday. And England are back in training at their Kansas City base ahead of flying to Atlanta for their World Cup semi-final on Wednesday night. They'll be taking on three-time champions Argentina.
7: Now for the news here in East Yorkshire and Northern Lincolnshire. Hull City legend Dean Winder says he wants to see more suicide prevention benches in the area after bravely speaking out about his own difficulties. He's unveiled a new one at the marina and talked about his struggles with alcohol and depression since retiring from the game and is helping to raise awareness about mental health issues. The former player hopes more benches will soon follow.
8: Next Tottenham player will settle this charity. He does an incredible job, you know, right through the country. There's benches all over the country. So, yeah, we've got two in Hull now, so hopefully we can get a few more.
7: A respiratory team at Hull's Castle Hill Hospital has won a national award for diagnosing hundreds of people with lung conditions. The Frontier Project has helped more than 500 patients with COPD to receive support. Their work's also been highlighted in Parliament. And the University of Hull's been ranked second in Yorkshire and the Humber for preparing students for the future. New survey results show that students praise teaching quality, academic support and learning facilities at the uni.
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7: Patchy cloud clearing for plenty of sunshine through the day across East Yorkshire and Northern Lincolnshire, a high of 21 degrees. That's the latest. I'm Alex Hulse.
9: Here we go, an hour of songs from the same year. 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On the Golden Hour, starting with Prince and Pat Benatar.

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Every weekday morning at 9, it's the golden hour on Nation Radio Yorkshire. Prince Raspberry Beret, then Love is a Battlefield, Pat Benatar. Any ideas on the ear from those two? Maybe this will help. Sunday night, me and you settle down to watch a bit of Howard's Way with this great theme. Just hearing this, you can see the water glistening and the boats there. Any ideas on the year of Howard's Way? It started in this year. You can WhatsApp, you are more than welcome. Enjoy the songs, play along. The Smiths on the way shortly. Firstly, here's Jackie Graham and Round and Round on the Golden Hour here on Nation Radio Yorkshire.

0: Right, how are we going this morning? Any ideas already on the ear? This is the Golden Hour on Nation Radio Yorkshire. Let me help you along. This was the year that Cabbage Patch Kids and also Transformers were the two big presents at Christmas. It was also the year that Dennis Taylor beat Steve Davis. After midnight it was, in that very famous snooker game at the Crucible, the World Championship. And it was also the year there was a new Bond film, A View to a Kill, with Roger Moore. Any ideas on the year? This is the Golden Hour, and in just a minute, it's King after the latest travel across Yorkshire.
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Any ideas on the year from these songs so far in the clues? This is the Golden Hour on Nation Radio Yorkshire. If you're a rugby league fan, especially an FC fan, you might remember this year very well. They beat KR to win the John Player Trophy and also got to the Challenge Cup final at Wembley with that memorable game against Wigan, the one where they made that amazing comeback from 28-12 down and just narrowly lost 28-24. That was the Challenge Cup final this year. You should know that then, FC fans. KR fans might remember that as well. It's the Golden Hour, it's Nation Radio Yorkshire, and it's Howard Jones.

0: Do you know what? The 80s would not have been the same without this song. Baltimore, a Tarzan Boy was a hit in which year? It's the golden hour on Nation Radio Yorkshire. If you're playing along, I'll give you the answer just before 10 o'clock. This was the year that the UK's first mobile network arrived. Vodafone launched on New Year's Day. And it was also the year that Amstrad launched its first word processor. Any ideas on the year? I will play Bonnie Tyler next, of course, as we continue to pay tributes to the Welsh legend.
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0: This song couldn't sound any more like it's from the mid-80s if it tried. They also gave us Body and Soul. That's history. Mai Tai.
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0: Hello, Sonia in Ellerton. Yes, you're right this morning. Great to hear from you. Stuart as well. He's got us on in Ghoul at work. Nice one, Stuart. He says, I always get it right. Do you? Well, you've done it today as well. Good to have some confidence there. Hello to Natalie as well. She's a carer all over East Yorkshire today and also knew the answer. And also hello to John in Anlaby, who was struggling until the point when I mentioned the Challenge Cup final this year was the one where FC just lost out to Wigan. He was actually at Wembley Stadium. Well played. Good work. You did get it right. And good work to you if you managed to figure it out as well. This is 1985 on the Golden Hour, finishing with this by John Parr, Elmo's Fire, here on Nation Radio Yorkshire.

0: Sir Elmo's Fire, John Parr finishing 1985 on this morning's Golden Hour on Nation Radio Yorkshire. Nice to have you tuned in today. Griffo is on the way in just a minute. Goodness, he's in danger of peaking too early. His first two songs are incredible, which feature Depeche Mode and Enjoy the Silence. All I Ever Wanted, All I Ever Needed is Here in My Arms. Such a great song. After the news at 10 with Griffo.
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7: top stories this hour. New research estimates as many as 2,700 people may have died in England and Wales this year due to the heat waves we saw in May and June. This comes as we're told firefighters are currently dealing with nearly 20 wildfires across the two countries. The Home Secretary is expected to set out changes to the law later in order to deport the Rochdale grooming gang leader. Shabir Ahmed, who's 73, was released from prison this month after serving 14 years of a 22-year sentence for 30 child sex offences. Shabana Mahmood is due to say she's found a way to close a legal loophole which prevents his deportation to Pakistan. Catherine Atkinson is the victims minister.
17: This government would like him not to be in this country, and they have been focused on exploring how to achieve that. If it needs legislative changes, if it needs that kind of change, then that is what people are focused on delivering.
7: And Sam Neill, who starred in Jurassic Park, has died. The 78-year-old actor's family say he passed with the dignity that has characterised his whole life.
18: Now for the news here in East Yorkshire and Northern Lincolnshire. Hull City legend Dean Windus has been telling us it's vital to open up about mental health issues after unveiling a suicide prevention bench in the area. He was at the marina to officially launch the bench. The ex-player struggled with alcohol and depression after retiring from the game. He says he wants to continue to share his story to help others.
19: I had my experience when I was a few years ago, down in the dumps and things like that. So Mickey, obviously being an ex-footballer, you know, just says we come along and tell them your story, really.
18: Groundbreaking work by a respiratory team at Castle Hill Hospital in Cottingham has been recognised with the National Award. The Frontier Project, which focuses on identifying undiagnosed lung condition cases, has also been highlighted in Parliament. And students at the University of Hull have given positive feedback according to the latest National Student Survey. The university believes it helps graduates better prepare for their future careers.
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18: Cloud clearing for plenty of sunshine across East Yorkshire and Northern Lincolnshire. Breezy, a high of 21 degrees. That's the latest. I'm Alex Holes.
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21: Just gone 10. Hopefully you had a good weekend. Griffo here back at Nation. Thanks to Sean. He's back for Alex tomorrow morning from 6. Right.

0: Monday morning again already. Hello, I'm Griffo. This is Nation Radio with Yorkshire's best variety of hits, and there's Wet Wet Wet. They are coming to Hull next February, celebrating 40 years of the album that's taken from. Popped in, sold out.
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0: Mary J. Blige, Family Affair and Depeche Mode, Enjoy the Silence. Did you enjoy your weekend? I did very much so. Cracking weather, barbecues aplenty and lots of sport on the telly, like Wimbledon and the World Cup. Well done to Senna yesterday, winning the men's singles. And well done to England. Through on Wednesday to the World Cup semi-final against Argentina. We get through that, then we'll know exactly a week today if we're actually World Cup champions, World Cup winners. It was an awesome game, wasn't it? It was a bit slow in places. I thought the defence could do with a bit more oomph when we get to Wednesday. But yeah, I'll take a win every day of the week, and Jude Bellingham getting another two goals. So let's do Monday with £777,000 that you could win on Friday drive time. All the details coming up, and guess the ad and some amazing songs. On the way, the Bangles and Odyssey. And how about Lully Young next? Messi. Nation Radio.

0: know Mondays are a little bit tough, but we will get through this one together. That is The Bangles, written by Prince. Manic Monday on another gorgeous Monday across East Yorkshire and Northern Lincolnshire. I'm digging this heat wave at the moment, but make the most of, because Thursday, Friday are looking a bit showery. Today, sunny and dry, 21 the high, with some amazing songs on the way. The best variety of hits with Odyssey and Will Young, and details on how you can win big.
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0: Young and Jealousy, before it, the legendary Odyssey and native New Yorker. They're going on tour with Kool & the Gang very, very soon. And some other legends of that era, including Earth, Wind & Fire. It's Griffo here till 1 o'clock, and I've got details now on how you can win big on Friday. Well done to Pat, who won £750,000 just ahead of the weekend.
1: What to say. I'm absolutely shocked we've won £750,000.
0: Would you like to be our next winner this coming Friday, eh?
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0: 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Monday morning, I'm Griffo, playing Yorkshire's best variety of hits and one for the 80s, Pointer Sisters. It was Hosey before that and Too Sweet.
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3: Because I'm worth it.
0: I think it's Jennifer Aniston. Nobody got it on Friday, which means we go again today. I wonder how long this is going to last.
3: Because I'm worth it.
0: 07-409-38-500. You guess away on WhatsApp. Right or wrong, you'll get a shout out on the show today, guaranteed. Right, hang there. I've got Kelly Clarkson coming up and one of the biggest from Michael Jackson's album Thriller. Stay there.
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0: 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Good morning. Kelly Clarkson.
1: Because I'm worth it.
0: Think you know the ad today?
1: Because I'm worth it.
0: Debs down Pretty Ave does. First right, well done, Debs. Jennifer Aniston is in the ad, Griffo. Thanks for that. Carl and Alex in Gore also, right?
1: Because I'm worth it.
0: And Stephanie in York. Well done to you. 0774093850. Nation Yorkshire, Michael Jackson.

0: your husband is coming.
1: Hello, you. How you doing? Welcome to Monday. This is Nation Radio. That is Ray. Where's my husband?
2: Because I'm worth it.
1: That is Guess the Ad today. Think you know the answer? I will give you another 10 on 07740938500. Hello to Nev and Dave. They're in Grimsby today, working in the garage. Hayley's got it right. She's in Scunny. And also Donna, driving down the A64. 07740938500. Answer on the way, alongside Shania Twain, JLS and Toto. Nation
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0: the top stories this hour. Experts are warning excess heat is now the most dangerous form of extreme weather in the UK. It follows a report which suggests the heat waves we saw in May and June resulted in 2,700 deaths across England and Wales. It also found climate change was a key cause, with two-fifths dying due to heat caused by human activity such as burning fossil fuels. GP Dr. Sonia Adesara says society needs to adapt.
21: I've had mothers calling me saying that they're in the, you know, the top flat of a top building. They can't get the temperature to cool down. They're worried about their babies overheating. So we have to be doing more to making sure that everyone has accessible, cool spaces to go to during the daytime.
0: The Home Secretary is expected to set out how she'll change the law so that a Pakistan-born grooming gang leader can be deported. Shabir Ahmed from Rochdale was released from jail last month. Jurassic Park star Sam Neill's died at the age of 78. His family say his death was sudden and unexpected. And England are back in training at their Kansas City base ahead of flying to Atlanta for their World Cup semi-final on Wednesday.
22: Now for the news here in East Yorkshire and Northern Lincolnshire. Humberside Police say they've seen a major rise in reports of so-called sextortion cases, where someone tries to blackmail a person by threatening to share sexual pictures or videos. Since January, more than 1,000 such crimes have been looked at by the force. Victims are often pressurised into sending money. Bridlington Coast Guard has rescued two people and a dog after they became trapped on rocks at Flamborough after paddleboarding. The group were helped to safety on Saturday. A woman suffered a lower leg fracture and was treated by ambulance crews. And former Hull City footballer Dean Windus wants more suicide prevention benches to be installed in the city. He unveiled a new one at Hull Marina last week and has opened up about his mental health struggles. He says the benches are vital.
23: I always say if somebody sat on this bench and you don't know them, just go sit next to them, you know, just have a chat, see what, they might be in a good place, they might not be, but I think that these benches do show a symbol of that if somebody's struggling, you know, go sit down instead of going up to somebody going, oh, I'm struggling, that's the sign.
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22: Cloud clearing for plenty of sunshine across East Yorkshire and Northern Lincolnshire. Breezy, high of 21 degrees. That's the latest. I'm Alex Hulls. 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
24: 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Back to the Monday morning grindstone, just gone 11 o'clock. My name's Griffo, this is Nation Radio. I've got some amazing songs coming up. Toto, JLS, and right now Shania Twain. Nation
25: 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Let's go, girls.

0: 80s, there is a good chance at least one member of Toto would be on a hit song that wasn't their own, because they were prolific session musicians and had some amazing songs by themselves, including that, Africa, 1983. It was JLS Beat Again and Shania Twain, Man I Feel Like a Woman.
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0: Jennifer Aniston in the advert for...
3: Because I'm worth it.
0: L'Oreal. Deb's down printing out first, right? Well done, Debs. We'll do another tomorrow on Nation. Workplace of the day next. First, Alex Warren.

0: good tune that, Shannon. Let the music play. I'm Griffo. Hopefully you're good. If you missed the answer to Guess the Ad today, it was L'Oreal with Jennifer Aniston. We'll do another tomorrow at the same time.
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0: And around this time on the show, Monday through Friday, we do Workplace of the Day. Today, Coffee in the Park in Grimsby. You know, I've never been to Coffee in the Park in Grimsby. It's probably because I don't like coffee, but I guess they do other stuff. People's Park, Park Drive, Grimsby, Workplace of the Day on Nation today, who got in touch via WhatsApp. And you can do the same by sending us a message to 07740938500. And what we'll do is treat you to a couple of tunes. And for those guys at Coffee in the Park in Grimsby, no exception. Finding Cannibals coming up, Local Legends, and George Michael, Too Funky, in minutes.
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0: have no issue with this heat wave we're on at the moment, because it stopped people on the school run saying to me, why are you wearing shorts? I wear them in all weathers. I just find them really comfortable. But people are wearing them too at the moment, so I'm not being asked the question. Finding Cannibals, She Drives Me Crazy, George Michael and Too Funky. Playing those today for Coffee in the Park in Grimsby. Thanks to Donna for the message. And if you want to be workplace of the day tomorrow, send me a WhatsApp, 07740 938 500. Player. 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That's how we roll. We're going even bigger this Friday. Your chance to win, get this, £777,000. 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
0: And every day between noon and one, we go back to the 80s on the 80s Takeover. And today at 12, I'm going to start said hour with a song that's got the opening line: I'd sit alone and watch your light, my only friend through teenage nights. I don't think I get that one personally, but I know how good at this game you are. Think you know it? Artist and title, please. WhatsApp 07740 938 500. I'd sit alone and watch your light, my only friend through teenage night. Who's going to be first to get that today? Like I say, just after 12 o'clock, I'll give that a spin in full on the 80s Takeover. Right, minutes away from the guy who's making a comeback soon, by all accounts. I was reading over the weekend, George Ezra, and we'll play Fleetwood Mac.
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0: love that tune. I must have heard it over 1,000 times and still sounds incredible. Don't Stop Nation Radio with Yorkshire's best variety of hits. How you doing? I'm Griffo. Almost the lunch break for Monday with an hour of the 80s incoming. George Ezra before that and Budapest.
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0: 80s Takeover at 12 today starts with a song that's got the opening line, "I'd sit alone and watch your light, my only friend through teenage nights." Carlin Gore says, "I was at Live Aid back in 1985 and singing my head off to that, Griffo." I think most were, either in person or on the TV. Carla in Scunny has got it right today as well, and so is Helen in Grimsby. Hello, Helen. It's your birthday on Friday, wasn't it? Hopefully you had a good one. I'm sure you were treated. 07740 938 500, Nation Radio and Gracie Adams. I could go-

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0: 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That was Queen. Radio Gaga kicks off the 80s takeover next. Also play David Bowie and The Police in minutes.
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18: Top stories this hour. There's a warning we should do more to tackle climate change, as experts suggest excess heat's the most dangerous form of extreme weather. According to data, the hot temperatures in May and June have led to 2,700 deaths in England and Wales. Meanwhile, firefighters are tackling wildfires across parts of the two countries this lunchtime. The Home Secretary is expected to announce changes to the Immigration Act so the Rochdale grooming gang leader can be deported to Pakistan. 73-year-old Shabir Ahmed was released from prison recently. Sam Neill Mitchell, best known for starring in Jurassic Park and Peaky Blinders, has died aged 78. His family say he passed away in Sydney. And England have been given a World Cup fitness boost. Joe Rawson's in Atlanta.
6: Nico O'Reilly is expected to be fit for the semi-final clash against Argentina on Wednesday night, despite suffering a hamstring problem in the quarterfinal victory over Norway on Saturday. Declan Rice has recovered from illness and should also train fully, although several players are still being monitored after playing in extreme heat in Miami.
19: Now for the news here in East Yorkshire and Northern Lincolnshire. Humberside Police has revealed it's dealt with more than 1,000 reports of people trying to blackmail someone by threatening to share sexual pictures or videos since January. The force says it represents a significant increase. The practice sees victims pressurised into sending money. Many say they're embarrassed to report the crime. Two people have been helped to safety at Flamborough after they became trapped along with a dog on the rocks. It's thought they got into difficulty after going paddleboarding on Saturday before Bridlington Coast Guard came to their aid. A woman suffered a lower leg fracture. And a Hull City footballer's calling for more suicide prevention benches to be installed in the city after helping unveil a new one at the marina. Dean Windass, who's spoken about his own struggles with alcohol and depression after retirement, he says he'd like to see more benches.
20: The more benches we have, the more lives we can save. So we've got two now and hopefully we can get a few more. So whoever's out there struggling like Mary was, she's ran all them miles for charity and raised money to get the bench.
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19: Cloud clearing for plenty of sunshine across East Yorkshire and Northern Lincolnshire. Breezy, high of 21 degrees. That's the latest. I'm Alex Holes.
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0: 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You're in for a treat today. On the way, Kylie in Level 42. And we start with the answer to Lyrically Speaking. 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

0: Well, it's really a song about stalking, so I wouldn't really class it as a love song, but most people do. It's The Police, Every Breath You Take on the 80s Takeover, Nation Radio Yorkshire. Bowie before that, The Amazing Modern Love, and Queen.
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0: 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I'd sit alone and watch your light, my only friend, through teenage nights. Right, you ready for this then? An hour of the 80s, powered by Nation Player, on the way, level 42, and Paul Young. 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

0: They're a band I've seen many times live, and let me tell you, they are awesome. They come back to Yorkshire, make sure you bag a ticket for Level 42. They won't disappoint. The best I saw them was at the Royal Albert Hall, probably going back about 15 years ago, when they were celebrating 25 years of the Running in the Family album, and they played the album in order, start to finish. It was brilliant. Living It Up, Sun Goes Down, 80s Takeover, The Sun Is Out, and we're feeling good and optimistic about Wednesday evening's proceedings. Yeah, we're talking England, of course, in the World Cup semi-final. They're playing Argentina. It's going to be feisty. Hopefully we get through that and get through to the final. Then we potentially face France or Spain. It's all tough, isn't it? Nation Radio. I'm Paul Young next, and Bros.
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Nation Radio. Beautiful South. Love that tune. You keep it all in. It was Paul Young, Love of the Common People. And right now, I've got a little project on the go. Somebody over the weekend says, you know when the weather's hot, Griffo? Have a brew and it cools you down. So right now, I'm having a brew and it's not cooling me down. I never thought it would. Who came up with that nonsense? Hopefully you're good. Monday afternoon, Griffo here. It was Paul Young before that. Love of the Common People. Bit of Nick Kershaw still to come. And Diana Ross. Right now, Bros. I owe you nothing.

0: Nation Radio across Yorkshire, Nick Kershaw, I Won't Let the Sun Go Down on Me on the 80s Takeover. Hey, how do you fancy winning a chippy tea on Friday? 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

reckon back in the day, she could have had any man she wanted on planet Earth. Within reason, Deborah Harry, Nation Radio. It's the 80s takeover, one more from me, then Matt Hutchinson's here, and then in for Sean Goldsmith for the next couple of weeks on Drive Time, Alex Can. And this song's just so good. Local Connection, of course, written by Rod Temperton, God rest his soul, from Heatwave, from Cleethorpes, Michael McDonald's Sweet Freedom on Nation. No more.

0: Michael McDonald and Sweet Freedom. I love his work with the Doobie Brothers as well. And that wraps up Monday's 80s Takeover Powered by Nation Play. But if an hour is not enough, and it rarely is, let's be honest, you can find 80s all day long by looking at Nation Play. Go to Nation 80s. Have an amazing Monday afternoon. I'm back tomorrow from 10. Matt on the way next with Duffy and REM. Nation
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8: The top stories this hour, and we're just hearing counter-terror police are now leading on the investigation into the death of Anne Widdecombe. The 78-year-old was found dead at her home in Devon on Thursday after suffering serious injuries. We're told it's after new information's come to light. Experts are claiming excess heat is the most dangerous form of extreme weather as people are urged to take climate change seriously. According to data, the hot temperatures in May and June may have led to 2,700 deaths in England and Wales. Emma Howard-Boyd chairs the National Heat Risk Commission.
17: We need to move away from an emergency response into a national strategic response, looking at how every department and government at every level can build in an upgrade that takes account of cooling options.
8: And England will wear their home kit against Argentina when the two sides meet in their World Cup semi-final on Wednesday. It means Thomas Tuchel's side will be in traditional white, while Lionel Messi's team will be in their dark blue away kit.
18: Now for the news here in East Yorkshire and Northern Lincolnshire. Humberside Police say they've seen a big rise in reports of so-called sextortion cases, where someone tries to blackmail a person by threatening to share sexual pictures or videos. Since January, the force has had around 1,000 such crimes reported to them. Victims are often pressurised into sending money. Bridlington Coast Guards rescued two people and a dog after they got trapped on rocks at Flamborough after paddleboarding. The group were helped to safety on Saturday. A woman suffered a lower leg fracture. Police investigating reports of a burglary in Hull have arrested two 13-year-old boys and a 15-year-old boy. Officers were called to a business premises in Mount Pleasant in the early hours of this morning, following reports of a break-in where people attempted to get onto the roof. And groundbreaking work by a respiratory team at Castle Hill Hospital in Cottingham has been recognised with a national award. The Frontier Project, which focuses on identifying undiagnosed lung condition cases, has also been highlighted in Parliament.
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18: Cloud clearing for plenty of sunshine across East Yorkshire and Northern Lincolnshire. Breezy, a high of 21 degrees. That's the latest. I'm Alex Hulls.
9: Monday afternoon across Yorkshire, playing the best variety of hits. I'm Matt Hutchinson. Thank you for having us on. Hope you had a good weekend. I've got The Farm playing after this from Duffy.

0: Playing Yorkshire's best variety of hits. We are Nation Radio on a Monday afternoon. Thank you for having us on. I'm Matt Hutchinson. Highs of 21 degrees today. And the weather's looking decent this week, getting up to around about 25 by Wednesday, but not quite as hot as it was last week.
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0: And it was glorious over the weekend. So we had like a sort of afternoon sort of garden tea party on Saturday for my other half's 40th birthday. Birthday in February, but we did the party in the summer because we thought the weather would be nice. Well, we hoped the weather would be nice. And would you believe it, it was. So what do you expect at an afternoon tea? Well, you expect sandwiches and cake and, well, tea or coffee. We borrowed like a big tea urn. We borrowed one of those from somebody because we thought, you know, it'll save boiling the kettle again and again and again. And would you believe it, we plugged it in and filled it up and we turned it on and it wasn't working. Crisis, about an hour before the party started. And we spent about 20 minutes trying to get it working. Is it the fuse? Is there a loose wire? So we thought we're just going to have to give up on this. So we went to empty the tea urn, turned it upside down. Would you believe there was a reset button underneath? Who knew that a tea urn would have a reset button underneath it? It's not like a television, but thankfully, crisis averted. Everybody got their tea with their cake. This is Somber, Home Wrecker. You're on Nation.

0: 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It's going to be a fantastic summer of events in Withernsea. 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I'm going to play you the song that has just broken the record to become the longest running number one song of all time by a British act. It's on the way in the next 10 minutes, and the Backstreet Boys are playing next. Nation
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The longest running number one single of all time by a British act up until now was Wet, Wet, Wet. Love Is All Around, 32 years ago, was at number one for 15 weeks. That record has now been broken by this song. Equaling the record of Bryan Adams, Everything I Do It For You, 16 weeks at number one. Incredible. Sam Fender and Olivia Dean, this is Rain Me In on Nation Radio Yorkshire. No.

0: 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He's back tomorrow morning from 6, and every week we give you the chance to win life-changing money on Make Me a Winner. 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
1: My God, I don't know what to say. 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

0: It's The Scripts, it's Man in the Arena, Nation Radio Yorkshire, as we head back to the 90s. All 90s for 30 minutes after 2 today. I'm going to play you a song from 1992. Now, this song was originally recorded by Cyndi Lauper in the 80s, and it was covered by Roy Orbison in the 90s. Playing after the news next.
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9: 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Waking you up over summer from Monday, 27th of July. Yes, I'll be back with another question. You're never going to get it. Another Duff note just before 8. And of course, the golden hour too.
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11: The top stories this hour. Counter-terror police now leading the investigation into the death of the former Conservative MP Anne Widdecombe. We're told it's because new information and evidence has come to light after the 78-year-old Reform UK spokeswoman was found dead on Thursday. Reporter Gareth Barlow has been reading a statement from counter-terrorism policing.
12: Specialist officers have been working alongside colleagues in Devon and Cornwall Police. The man in custody has since been rearrested on suspicion of commission, preparation or instigation of acts of terrorism.
11: There's a warning to do more to tackle climate change, as experts suggest excess heat's the most dangerous form of extreme weather. According to data, the hot temperatures in May and June may have led to 2,700 deaths in England and Wales. And Richard E. Grant has described Sam Neill as an officer and a gentleman, following his death at the age of 78. The New Zealand actor was known for his roles in Jurassic Park and Peaky Blinders.
13: Now for the news. Here in East Yorkshire and Northern Lincolnshire, Humberside Police has revealed they've dealt with over 1,000 reports of people trying to blackmail someone by threatening to share sexual pictures or videos since January. The force says that represents a significant increase. Well, the practice sees victims pressurised into sending money. Two people have been helped to safety at Flamborough after they became trapped along with a dog on rocks there. It's thought they got into difficulty after going paddleboarding on Saturday before Bridlington Coast Guard came to their aid. A woman suffered a lower leg fracture. Two 13-year-old boys and a 15-year-old are in custody after reports of a burglary in Hull. Police were called to a business premises on Mount Pleasant in the early hours of this morning. And a formal consultation has been recommended on proposed changes to the major transformation of Cleethorpes Marketplace. Original plans included pedestrianisation, but changes such as seasonal parking spaces have since been proposed. The Cabinet will meet on Wednesday to decide whether to have a consultation.
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13: Plenty of sunny spells across the region, possibly cloudy at the coast and breezy in places with highs of 23. That's the latest. I'm Tom Hale.
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14: 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I'm Matt Hutchinson for the next 30 minutes, all 90s. We have Back to the 90s on the way. Cher playing after this from Roy Orbison.

TLC, Unpretty. We are Nation Radio. Thank you for having us on, playing the best variety of hits across Yorkshire for your Monday afternoon. I'm Matt Hutchinson, and we go all 90s for 30 minutes. Every weekday at 2, we head back to the 90s. Well, the song that was taken from one of the biggest selling albums of the decade, What's the Story, Morning Glory, from Oasis. This is She's Electric at Nation Radio.

0: Vogue. It's Madonna's Vogue on Nation Radio Yorkshire. 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With just a couple of weeks left of this year's school term, the holidays are fast approaching, and it can be an expensive time of the year. We want to help out. Thanks to our voucher club, we are giving you the chance to get half-price deals for some brilliant local experiences. That is 50% off the likes of Game King in Withernsea, also Flamingoland, a family ticket, and there's so many more too if you check out thevoucherclub.com. And we continue in the 90s with a former member of Take That and also James and their biggest hits on the way.
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1: We are Nation Radio Yorkshire. Sean Goldsmith in for Alex Duffy. Alex on his holidays. Sean is back tomorrow morning for breakfast. When you wake up, this morning on the show, he had paddling pool news. The East Park Splash Pad, East Park in Hull, has reopened for the summer. And also the paddling pool at Pickering Park in the city is set to reopen this Saturday for the holidays. If you've got kids, or maybe you've been inspired by Wimbledon over the last couple of weeks, inspired to take up tennis, there's a number of tennis courts around northeast Lincolnshire that have had big refurbishment over the last while. So £225,000 has been spent on the courts at Barrett's Recreation Ground, also Sussex Recreation Ground and Haverstoke Park. And in fact, the courts at Barrett's Recreation Ground are now floodlit so they can play tennis until later in the evening. On the way, got Lady Gaga coming up and Olivia Rodrigo playing before three.
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1: It's Olivia Rodrigo's Driver's License on Nation Radio Yorkshire. After three, I'll tell you how you can win tickets on us to go and see nurse turned comedian Georgie Carroll, who's coming to Hull later this year at Connexin Live. Also going to play the song that opened Live Aid on this day, 1985, and Daft Punk playing after the news next.
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9: 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You're never going to get it. Another Duff note just before 8. And of course, the golden hour too.
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11: The top stories this hour. Counter-terror policing are now leading the investigation into the death of Anne Widdecombe. Officers say new evidence has come to light 4 days after the former prisons minister was found with serious injuries at her home on Dartmoor. A man has been rearrested on suspicion of commission, preparation or instigation of acts of terrorism. Reporter Dan Whitehead is outside Devon and Cornwall police headquarters.
12: There's been developments as they've been questioning that 28-year-old British white man from Rotherham. Evidence and those interviews, the evidence they've gathered from the house there, police have been outside the house in Rotherham, evidence from his police interviews has brought in terrorism police now.
11: A 59-year-old man's been arrested after a 4-year-old girl died following a crash involving a car in Nottinghamshire. Emergency services were called to the village of Gotham yesterday afternoon. And experts are warning the UK needs to be more prepared for warm temperatures, as new data reveals the heat waves in May and June led to 2,700 deaths across England and Wales.
13: Now for the news. Here in East Yorkshire and Northern Lincolnshire, Humberside Police say they've seen a major rise in reports of so-called sextortion cases, where someone tries to blackmail a person by threatening to share sexual pictures or videos. Since January, over 1,000 such crimes have been looked at by the force, where victims are often pressurised into sending money. Bridlington Coast Guard has rescued 2 people and a dog after they became trapped on rocks at Flamborough after paddleboarding. It happened on Saturday while a woman suffered a lower leg fracture. Police investigating reports of a burglary in Hull have arrested 2 13-year-old boys and 1 15-year-old. Officers were called out to a business premises on Mount Pleasance in the early hours of this morning following reports of a break-in. And a formal consultation could go ahead on future plans for Cleethorpes Marketplace. Concerns have been raised over a lack of one after proposals for the area could be changed to put in some seasonal parking. A decision on whether to hold one will be made by the Cabinet on Wednesday.
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13: Plenty of sunny spells across the region, possibly cloudy at the coast and breezy in places with highs at 23. That's the latest. I'm Tom Hale.
1: It's Monday afternoon. I'm Matt Hutchinson. Thank you for listening. Across Yorkshire with the best variety of hits and the Pussycat Dolls playing after this from Daft Punk.

The song that opened Live Aid this day 1985 from Status Quo, rocking all over the world. We are Nation Radio Yorkshire, the best variety of hits for your Monday afternoon. Thank you for listening. Alex Cann here on Drive Time this afternoon from 4, as Sean is in for Alex Duffy on Breakfast for the next couple of weeks. And we give you the chance to win a pair of tickets for a fantastic night of comedy. In fact, you might have heard her chatting to Alex on Breakfast last week. Nurse-turned-comedian Georgie Carroll. She is coming to Connexin Live on Saturday the 24th of October. You can be there on us. And when she was talking to Alex, she said she actually wants you to leave the show hurting. Hurting from laughing. 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You'll be in the draw to go and see nurse-turned-comedian Georgie Carroll at Connexin Live, Nation.

0: 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Griffo's here through your workday, every weekday morning from 10. Old school run today, a couple of old school bangers at 3:30. Going to play you a one-hit wonder from a dance trio from Chicago. They went by the name 10 City. Do you remember the song? It's playing just after 3:30. Meantime, this Friday, you could win life-changing money on Make Me a Winner. A bit like Pat, who got the call last Friday to tell her she'd won £750,000.
1: Oh, my God. Don't know what to say. I'm absolutely shocked. We've won £750,000. This will go towards our education, pay off my lad's mortgages. Oh, my God, I can't tell you what this means. This never happens to me. I never in a million years thought it would be a this call.
0: 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Even more money to give away. £777,000. 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

Harry Styles recently completed a record-breaking 12 nights at Wembley Stadium. They reckon that those 12 shows have earned him £15 million a night. Not for all 12, per night. And that's As It Was, playing on Nation Radio Yorkshire. And today's Old School Run. Let's bring on the Old School Bangers with Beyoncé playing after this. Ten City, That's the Way Love Is. It's a Nation.

0: It's Beyonce, Single Ladies and 10 City. That's the way love is. It's today's old school run at Nation Radio Yorkshire. Today, England back in training ahead of their World Cup semi-final game against Argentina. Wednesday night, it's an 8 o'clock kickoff, playing for a place in the World Cup final on Sunday. Also, Hull City, they're back in pre-season training today. Their Premier League campaign gets underway next month. And in Super League, for both Hull KR and Hull FC, they'll both be hoping to get back to winning ways this weekend. The Robins take on Warrington Wolves on Saturday. That's an away game. For the Black and Whites, they're at home to Lee Leopards on Saturday. You can get all the ticket details for the Black and Whites game on our website, nationplayer.com. Alex on the way with Dry Time from 4. And I've got the Pet Shop Boys after the latest travel for East Yorkshire and Northern Lincolnshire next. 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
15: I'm Samantha Dean in Hull Great Union Street, queuing around Clarence Street. Hesel, the B1232 Beverley Road, there's temporary lights due to electricity work between Booth Ferry Road and Lowfield Road. In Beverley, the A1079, one lane's closed, a speed restriction of 30 miles per hour due to roadworks at Jocks Lodge. High Hunsley, Brick Dyke Lane, there's temporary traffic lights due to water mains work. That's in both directions at the B1230, the Avenue.
14: Travel
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0: It's Olivia Dean, Man I Need. We are Nation Radio Yorkshire. Alex Cann on the way with Monday's Drive Time, the happy hour. He's playing an hour of feel-good songs, the perfect way to round off your Monday on from 7 tonight. And a cover of a Motown song is playing after the latest news at 4. Nation
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16: The top stories this hour. Counter-terror police are now leading the investigation into the death of former Minister Anne Widdecombe. 4 days after she was found with serious injuries at her home in Devon, officers say new evidence has come to light. House of Commons Speaker Sir Lindsay Hoyle has been paying tribute to the 78-year-old.
17: Anne was fierce and endured robust political debate. Whether you agree with her or not, she was principled, spoke her mind and was true to her beliefs, which were informed by a Christian faith.
16: A 28-year-old man is currently being questioned by police. An investigation's underway after the bodies of three people were found at a house in Ballymena in Northern Ireland. Police say they're related and there's no ongoing risk to the public. 12 people have been arrested across the country by counter-terror police as part of an investigation into extreme right-wing terrorism. It relates to a threat against an Islamic event in Suffolk at the weekend. And in cricket, India have thrashed England by 270 runs in the historic first women's test match to be played at Lord's.
18: Now for the news. Here in East Yorkshire and Northern Lincolnshire, Humberside Police say they've seen a major rise in reports of so-called sextortion cases where someone tries to blackmail a person by threatening to share sexual pictures or videos. Since January, over 1,000 such crimes have been looked at by the force, where victims are often pressurised into sending money. Bridlington Coast Guard has rescued two people and a dog after they became trapped on rocks at Flamborough after paddleboarding. It happened on Saturday while a woman suffered a lower leg fracture. Police investigating reports of a burglary in Hull have arrested two 13-year-old boys and one 15-year-old. Officers were called out to a business premises on Mount Pleasance in the early hours of this morning following reports of a break-in. And a formal consultation could go ahead on future plans for Cleethorpes Marketplace. Concerns have been raised over a lack of one after proposals for the area could be changed to put in some seasonal parking. A decision on whether to hold one will be made by the Cabinet on Wednesday.
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18: Plenty of sunny spells across the region, possibly cloudy at the coast and breezy in places with highs of 23. That's the latest. I'm Tom Hale.
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21: 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It's Alex Cann here, and I'm in for Sean Goldsmith all this week. I've got a great Gabrielle memory and details of how you could be super rich by Friday on the way.
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0: Gabrielle and Dreams from her debut album, Find Your Way. That was a UK number one. It did okay in America as well, and it was her breakthrough song. This is Nation Radio Yorkshire. That was originally out in 91 with a sample of Tracy Chapman's Fast Car, but they couldn't get that legally cleared. And we also played Phil Collins from the very first Now. In fact, it was track one.
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0: So ahead of the Great Yorkshire Show, which starts in Harrogate tomorrow, here is a animal-based Ponderer today. I am born with a full set of teeth, but I lose them before I grow up. I can sleep standing straight up, but I can never dream unless I lie down. I can see almost everything around me without moving my head, yet I can't see what's directly in front of my nose. My wife would say that sounds like me. So I was born with a full set of teeth, but I lose them before I grow up. I can sleep standing up, but I can't dream unless I lie down. And I see almost everything around me without moving my head, yet I can't see what's directly in front of my nose. What am I? Which animal? Tell you the answer in the next 20 minutes.
1: 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This is an Aero. And this is the sound of its minty bubbles. Conjuring melt in your mouth. Pure, bubbly joy. Melt into the moment with Aero's delicious peppermint bubbles. Aero, feel the bubbles melt.
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17: I'm Samantha Dean in Hull, Great Union Street. The A1165 is looking busy around Clarence Street. Willoughby, the A164 slow, that's up towards Toby Carvery roundabout. Cottingham and the B1233 Baynard Avenue, temporary lights due to roadworks at Hallgate. At Brough, Baffin Way, there's temporary traffic lights due to electricity work at Skillings Lane. Cherry Burton, Canada Drive, there's temporary lights and electricity work between Main Street and Elm Drive.
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That is Keen and Somewhere Only We Know. And before it, it was the Bellamy Brothers and Let Your Love Flow. This is Nation Radio Yorkshire. Alex Cann in for Sean on Drive for the next couple of weeks while Sean looks after Alex Duffy's show. And I had a bit of a shocking 24 hours, quite stressful, between Sunday and Monday. I mean, don't get me wrong, went to the Peace Hall in Halifax last night and watched Marty Pello and Billy Ocean. They were amazing. Really good night. But yesterday afternoon, I thought, where is my wedding ring? I was looking all around the house, all the usual places where I leave it. And my wife always says, have one place for your things and you won't waste all your time looking. And you know, she's absolutely right, but I still don't do it. Anyway, long story short, couldn't find it. Had to go out last night without it, which felt really weird. And this morning, Soph was just tidying up the house and found the ring by her Wellington boots in the downstairs loo. So I don't know how it was there. I'll probably never know how it got there. I can only assume I took it off to wash my hands after feeding our cat Colin and it ricocheted off the side of the sink. But anyway, moral of the story, keep things in one place. Sophia Cann is absolutely right on that. So I'm going to try and be a bit more organised. This is Sabrina Carpenter. Anyone for an afternoon espresso? Nation Radio.

UB40 and Chrissie Hynde on Nation Radio Yorkshire. We'll have another travel update for you in a couple of minutes' time. And big event on this weekend, Hornsea Carnival. There's going to be all sorts going on. The big parade, of course, on Saturday. And it all focuses on Hall.

0: Bath Park, where it all takes place this weekend. So Ian and his team would love to see you there. Just go onto Facebook and type in Hornsea Carnival for a full rundown of what's going on this weekend.
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0: So ahead of the Great Yorkshire Show, which is a sellout in Harrogate for the next 4 days from tomorrow, here is a farm animal theme for the Ponderer. I'm born with a full set of teeth, but I lose them before I grow up. I can sleep standing straight up, but I can never dream unless I lie down. I see almost everything around me without moving my head, yet I can't see what's directly in front of my nose. I am, of course, a horse. They get a panoramic view, but they got a blind spot directly in front of their face. So, interesting one when they go to Specsavers for a sight test. That is the answer, a horse today. And we'll do another one for you tomorrow. Enjoy, by the way, if you're going to the Great Yorkshire Show. Yorkshire's Travel is on next.
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22: I'm Samantha Dean. Dunswell, the A1079 is looking busy. That's around Beverley Road up towards Raich Carter Way at the Dunswell roundabout. Willoughby, the A164, slow traffic at Toby Carvery roundabout. In Hull, Roger Millwood Way, westbound looking busy at Great Union Street, and the usual queues on Great Union Street at Clarence Street. Hesel, there's temporary lights on Beverley Road due to electricity work between Booth Ferry Road and Lowfield Road.
20: Travel
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0: still a massive song. It's Ray on Nation Radio Yorkshire, and before it, Tears for Fears as well. Now, coming to Connexin Live in Hull later this year, the amazing Jack Savaretti. Seen him live once in Lincoln, he was awesome. So he's in Hull on Friday, 30th of October. Also Paul Smith over 2 days, 14th and 15th of August. And Blippi next up a week on Saturday. So catch Blippi live. This could be your little one's first experience of live arts and culture. Be amazing. Yorkshire's news at 5 o'clock is on the way.
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18: The top stories at this hour. Police say new evidence means counter-terror officers have taken over the investigation into Anne Widdicombe's death. A 28-year-old man who was being held on suspicion of murder has been rearrested on other charges. The former prisons minister was found with serious injuries at her Devon home on Thursday, around 24 hours after it's thought she was killed. Dal Babu's a former chief superintendent at the Metropolitan Police Force.
19: Just because counter-terrorism officers are involved doesn't necessarily mean
10: British Terrorism Matter. But all the resources of police service across the country are being made available to ensure the effective and timely investigation.
18: Iran's Islamic Revolutionary Guard Corps has been banned in the UK under new national security powers. Anyone carrying out attacks on its behalf faces life in prison. And data roaming charges are being scrapped for British tourists and business people heading to Switzerland. A new trade deal will also allow UK citizens to use e-gates at the country's airports.
19: Now for the news. Here in East Yorkshire and Northern Lincolnshire, a man has been arrested after a crash on the M62 in Howden. Police say officers found a 45-year-old near the scene of a collision who appeared to be under the influence and refused a roadside breath test. He remains in custody while inquiries continue. Police investigating reports of a burglary in Hull have arrested three teenage boys. Officers were called to a business premises on Mount Pleasant in the early hours of this morning following reports of a break-in. And a formal consultation has been recommended on proposed changes to the transformation of Cleethorpes Marketplace. Our senior reporter Rebecca Quarmby has more.
20: Council leaders are suggesting a shift from pedestrian-only plans to bringing back some parking and testing free parking for visitors. Councillors say listening to public opinion is crucial before moving forward, but there are concerns more consultation could slow down the regeneration project. The council cabinet is set to decide next week.
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19: Some light rain tonight, but mostly dry. A cloudy start tomorrow, but sunny for the rest of the day. Highs of 25. That's the latest. I'm Tom Hale. Nation
0: Radio. Hey, good afternoon. It's Alex Cann here. I've got a brilliant disco floor filler from Earth, Wind & Fire on the way. And Alex Warren's latest. After this, some Ultranate. Nation.

Brilliant song, Earth, Wind and Fire, and Let's Groove on Nation Radio Yorkshire. Is also Ultra Nate as well, and Free. Now we're getting into really busy times. A fantastic summer of events in Withernsea. The Pirate Festival is taking over Valley Gardens on the 18th of July, which is this weekend, me hearties. Yes, there's games, sea shanties, market stalls and family fun. So catch that one on Saturday the 18th of July, the Pirate Festival. Why are pirates called pirates? Because they are. I'm here all week, literally. And 2 days of live music, fun fair rides, food and entertainment at Withsock. It's an incredible 2 days of free live music. There's a new chill out stage as well, new for this year. If you want to take time out the main events, they're going to have a bar and food there as well. And that is on 25th and the 26th of July. And if you want to support this event, then buy some raffle tickets from around town, from Precious Prince, the Shores Community Pantry and lots of other places, because we're going to be drawing on the Sunday a £200 cash winner. The Town Council will be announcing that over the weekend. So that's Withsock and the Pirate Festival, just two events coming to Withernsea this summer. We are Nation Radio Yorkshire, and this is Alex Warren, ahead of a great summer song on the way next.

0: Do you reckon we can persuade her to do Eurovision for us again in 2027? Maybe 30 years on, she can win again. It's Katrina and Katrina and the Waves. We are Nation Radio Yorkshire. Yorkshire's travel is on the way. And we're giving you a great chance to win a pair of tickets to Infectious. It's a new show from nurse turned comedian Georgie Carroll. And she's going to be at Kinexin Live on Saturday, 24th of October. A powerhouse storyteller, a natural wit. So if you want to go along and see a riotous show live in Hull at Kinexin Live, you could be a winner. 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You'll be in with a chance of winning. So once again, Saturday the 24th of October, week before Halloween, Georgie Carroll. Get your tickets now or have a go at winning some. And straight after the travel, it'll be a guy who likes to say his name in his songs quite regularly. Nation
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17: I'm Samantha Dean. In Beverley, the A164 is looking slow at Jock's Lodge. Dunswell, the A1174 Beverley Road southbound, slow traffic up towards the Dunswell roundabout at Rach Carter Way. Sutton Fields, the A1033 Holwell Road outbound, slow traffic at Sutton Road, adding around 10 minutes to your journey. The B1237 Leeds Road outbound, slow at Sutton Road, and Great Union Street in Hull looking busy around the A165 Clarence Street.
15: Travel
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0: John Cicada and Just Another Day on Nation Radio Yorkshire. Oh yay, oh yay. It's International Town Criers Day today. And on the 1st of August at 11:39, the town criers around Yorkshire are going to be reading the Yorkshire Declaration of Integrity. That's happening in Ilkley, in Skipton, in York, all across Yorkshire. And it's all to do with the symbolic age and year of the county's boundaries, apparently. So the Yorkshire Declaration, 11:39. On the 1st of August. And by the way, just to mention this, Sowerby Hall has got the Wildlife Photographer of the Year exhibition. If you've not managed to see that yet, you've only got until Sunday to go and check it out.
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0: Have you ever seen The Ballad of Wallace Island? It's a really great film, and Tim Key hires his favourite band to come and play on the isolated island where he lives, just for him. Now, if you win £777,000, you could hire your favourite singer to come and play in your back garden just for you and your cat or your dog. 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

0: It's Prince and 1999 on Nation Radio Yorkshire. A really brave story here of fundraising. A 16-year-old girl whose mother took her own life says she hopes a memorial bench will help others in crisis. Mary from Hull raised almost £2,400 by running 120 miles back in November. It was all to fund a memorial bench made by Legend on the Bench in memory of her mother, Emma. And the bench can now be found at Hull Marina, and it has a QR code that directs people who are having a tough time to people who can support them. And Mary said, "I'm happy that I've got somewhere to come and remember my mum, but also if it saves one person from going through what we've gone through, then it's job well done." And former Hull City striker Dean Windass, who's previously discussed his own struggles with mental health, said the charity is unbelievable. He was at the unveiling of the bench and called Mary a true inspiration. So well done to her. Absolutely brilliant. 120 mile run. She said it was difficult, but I wanted it to be difficult. On the way next, we'll talk about travel, Yorkshire's travel, and I've got Avicii just around the corner as well.
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16: I'm Samantha Dean in Hull. Great Union Street's queuing around Clarence Street. At Dunswell, the A1174 Beverley Road southbound slow traffic at the A1079 Dunswell roundabout. At Cottingham, the B1233 Baynard Avenue, there's temporary lights due to roadworks at Hallgate. In Skidby, the A164, there's a lane closed due to roadworks at the B1233 Harland Way at Skidby roundabout. And at High Hunsley, Brickdown Lane, there's temporary lights.
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0: Do you know that is not his real surname? I didn't realise this till the weekend, but apparently it stands for someone who isn't me sometimes. Teddy Swims. And there is a tribute act at Saxonbury near Scarborough this weekend called Teddy Sings, which is genius, isn't it? It is at Nation Radio Yorkshire. Just before we get the latest news, hello from Colin, our cat, who's somewhere running around in the garden. Did you see the story about Wilbur the cat? This was last week or the week before, one of my favourite stories in ages. And this cat turned up at the owner's house completely covered in blue paint. And he's called Wilbur. Actually, it's a she cat. But when they got the cat, they thought it was a bloke, so hence the name Wilbur. And the ironic thing is, the blue paint apparently came from the cat going into a neighbour's house who were having a gender reveal party and rolling in the paint. You literally couldn't make it up. Luckily, after a couple of washes, the cat is now back to regular grey and white rather than bright blue. Bit like a Smurf. Bit like all those people who got blue in the centre of Hull. Do you remember that? 3,000 people standing for the Sea of Hull installation. The cat looked that sort of colour. Nation
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11: 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Waking you up over summer from Monday, 27th of July. Yes, I'll be back with another question. You're never going to get it. Another Duff note just before 8. And of course, the golden hour too.
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14: This is Nation Radio. The top stories this hour. MPs are paying tribute to Anne Widdecombe, whose death is now being investigated by counter-terror police. The Commons Speaker, Sir Lindsay Hoyle, called her a courageous, principled politician. Home Secretary Shabana Mahmood described her as unique.
15: She brought an inimitable style to politics. She was forthright and fearless. As Lord Howard of Lyme can attest, she had a memorable turn of phrase. And she was joyful. She thought seriously about ideas, but she did not take herself too seriously. And that allowed her to reach beyond this place.
14: A 28-year-old man is being questioned. The UK, Ukraine and eight other European allies have agreed a deal to protect the continent from ballistic missiles. The French president's office says they'll cooperate on technology and production to deter attacks. And a 20-year-old woman's been arrested on suspicion of starting a fire on moorland in Greater Manchester. Fire chiefs say crews are dealing with 19 active outbreaks during hot weather across the UK.
16: Now for the news. Here in East Yorkshire and Northern Lincolnshire, a man has been arrested after a collision on the M62 near Howden. Police were called after a vehicle hit the central reservation yesterday afternoon. A 45-year-old was arrested on suspicion of several offences, including failing to provide a breath sample and driving while disqualified and having no insurance. And there are calls for a consultation on proposed changes to Cleethorpes Marketplace after concerns that not enough people had been asked for their views. The plans include introducing seasonal parking and a trial of 1 hour's free parking in nearby car parks. Our senior reporter Rebecca Quarmby has more.
17: Councillors have recommended a formal consultation before any changes are made. The fresh proposals would see a dozen parking spaces returned outside local businesses and free parking tested nearby for 2 years. Some argue the move will support local shops, while others warn it could put pedestrian safety at risk. The final decision on whether to consult the public is expected from the council's cabinet next week.
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16: Some light rain tonight, but mostly dry. A cloudy start tomorrow, but sunny for the rest of the day. Highs of 25. That's the latest. I'm Tom Hale. Nation
0: Radio. Hello you, it's Alex Cann here. I've got a brilliant song from Somba on the way soon. Def Leppard, Sheffield Rockers, both after this from Stevie.

From 99, it's Lenny Kravitz and Fly Away on Nation Radio Yorkshire. Talking of 99s, Count Binface apparently wants to cap the price of 99 ice creams at 99p in the Clapton by-election. I normally would say a full list of candidates is available online, but there are not many at the moment. And Nation Player is now on Fire TV. We're celebrating this by giving away a 40-inch Fire TV worth almost £200. One winner could upgrade their front room tech, a smart screen with all the benefits of an Amazon Fire Stick built in. So enjoy your favourite Freeview channels, films and apps, including our very own Nation Player, all in one place. And there's even, this is really clever, there's Alexa built into the remote. I've got to say the word Alexa quite quietly, so it might wake one of the four we've got in the house up. So there's no endless scrolling. Just ask for what you want to watch and it will appear on the TV. Now, you can only enter if you've got the Nation Player app. So my suggestion to you is to download that for free and then enter. You could be winning a Fire TV from your friends at Nation Radio Yorkshire. This is Somber. It's just gone 6:10 now.

0: Def Leppard and Animal on Nation Radio Yorkshire, and East Park has got a newly refurbished splash pad opening this weekend. The splash boat is also going to be running. The Grade 2 listed water ride has been going since 1929. Do you know it's one of only three that are left in the UK? And Albert Avenue's Lido, the outdoor pool there, underwent a £10.5 million rebuild in 2023. It now includes a heated Lido and children's splash pad. It's open daily until September, so plenty of places to go and cool off. Another good suggestion is Alpamare in Scarborough, from the Alps to the Yorkshire coast. That is really cool. And they got some water slides and also an outdoor infinity pool with views of Scarborough, right near where I used to go to Mr. Marvel's when I was a kid, if you remember that, from many years ago, showing my age now. On the way, we'll check Yorkshire's travel, and I've got a great sing-along song for one of the biggest films of the 70s.
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18: I'm Samantha Dean in Hull. Great Union Street slow around Clarence Street, the A165. Beverley, the A164 slow at Jocks Lodge. That's where the roadworks are. Skidby, the A164 Skidby bypass. There's temporary lights due to roadworks at Beverley Road. In Cottingham, the B1233 Baynard Avenue. Temporary lights due to roadworks at Hallgate. And in Brough, Baffin Way, there's temporary lights due to electricity work. That's at the junction with Skillings Lane.
13: Travel
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1: It is Blank Space from Taylor Swift. It's Taylor's version, of course, on Nation Radio Yorkshire. Still a little bit miffed that Taylor didn't book me for her wedding disco. I'd have done it for a plate of buffet and £100.
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0: Lex Nation Radio Yorkshire, and good luck to Hull against Lee Leopards. And we'll get the travel for Yorkshire ahead of a great Swedish song from Zara Larsson. That's Waiting in the Wings. Nation
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12: I'm Samantha Dean. At Scarborough, the A164, there's temporary lights due to roadworks. That's from Scarborough Lane to Ashtree Drive. At Leconfield, Beverley, the A1079, one lane's closed with a speed restriction of 30 due to roadworks. At Beverley Road, Jocks Lodge, Skidby, the A164, there's a lane closed due to roadworks. At the B1233 Harland Way, Skidby Roundabout, Cottingham and the B1233 Baynard Avenue, there's temporary lights at the junction with Hallgate.
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0: Lola Young and Messi. We are Nation Radio Yorkshire, and on the way I'll tell you how you could be going to see some live comedy the week before Halloween. I've actually made plans to go and see Trainspotting the musical on Halloween, so I'm not in for the trick-or-treaters. And we'll start the happy hour on the way after the news at 7 with a boy band covering a Barry Manilow song.
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19: The top stories this hour. The Home Secretary has confirmed a 28-year-old man arrested over Anne Widdecombe's murder was not known to the Prevent Anti-Extremism Programme. Counter-terror police have taken over the questioning of the white British suspect after the former minister was found dead at her Devon home last week. She joined Reform UK in 2023. The party's deputy leader, Richard Tice, told MPs a 78-year-old will be dearly missed.
20: Despite being a foot taller than her, I somehow always found myself looking up to her. And when she phoned, I always stood up on my toes, incoming, beware.
19: The Muslim Council of Britain says police action over suspected far-right terror threat in Suffolk undoubtedly saved lives. 12 arrests were made at the event in Shrubland Hall, which went ahead over the weekend. And the Prime Minister signed the UK up to a European Union defence loan scheme for Ukraine. It gives British defence firms access to contracts which are backed by €90 billion in loans.
0: Now for the news. Here in East Yorkshire and Northern Lincolnshire, a man has been arrested after a crash on the M62 in Howden. Police say officers found a 45-year-old near the scene of a collision who appeared to be under the influence and refused a roadside breath test. He remains in custody while inquiries continue. Police investigating reports of a burglary in Hull have arrested three teenage boys. Officers were called to a business premises on Mount Pleasant in the early hours of this morning following reports of a break-in. And a formal consultation has been recommended on proposed changes to the transformation of Cleethorpes Marketplace. Our senior reporter Rebecca Quarmby has more.
21: Council leaders are suggesting a shift from pedestrian-only plans to bringing back some parking and testing free parking for visitors. Councillors say listening to public opinion is crucial before moving forward, but there are concerns more consultation could slow down the regeneration project. The council cabinet is set to decide next week.
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0: Some light rain tonight, but mostly dry. A cloudy start tomorrow, but sunny for the rest of the day. Highs of 25. That's the latest. I'm Tom Hale.
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23: Hey you, I'm Alex Cann, thanks for listening in, and I've got Holly Johnson on the way. I'm so excited, off to see him live at the Peace Hall in Halifax in August. First up, it's Take That for you.
17: Nation.

my time. The debut from Britney Spears at Nation Radio Yorkshire. Before it, it was Holly Johnson, who is going to be supported by ABC and Heaven 17. That's going to be awesome. And that's going to be at the Peace Hall in Halifax in the middle of August. Right, it's almost 7:15, and we're bringing you the chance to go and see the hilarious, infectious nurse-turned-comedian Georgie Carroll brings her comedy to the Connexion Live Stadium in Hull on the 24th of October. So it's going to be amazing, is this? She's an undeniable comedy powerhouse, and she'll be bringing her experience as a nurse to the stage as a comedian. So if you fancy going to see a riotously funny show, head to nationplayer.com and select Nation Radio Yorkshire. Love a bit of live comedy. You've got until 5 p.m. this Friday to enter for your chance to be a winner. Now, this guy played Linkin Castle quite recently. A friend of mine went and said he was better than Rick Astley. His words. This is Tom Grennan.

0: George Emeroda and Phil Oakey. I was in Leeds at the weekend and loads of people were getting the train at Leeds Station with Human League t-shirts on. I thought, oh, they must have been in town. And they had been. Phil Oakey playing live in Leeds. And I tell you what, he's looking quite good. He's weathering well. It's the happy hour through until 8. If you fancy a patty, that always makes me happy. Or maybe fish, chips, peas and curry. Pollard's Place on Holderness Road. Straight from the sea to your plate. From Grimsby Docks to the counter. If you'd like to win chippy tea for four, we give that away every Friday. 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One of each, please. You'll be in the draw. And next up, we're going to play J-Lo and also a fab George Michael song to come as well.
1: 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Joining us on the line, the Village Council. What's your plan to fix our roads?
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George Michael and Freedom at Nation Radio Yorkshire. So I'm on a bit of a run of live gigs at the moment, off to see CMAT on Friday night. I don't know if you know CMAT, but she spoke out about being body shamed, which I thought was really good, because she gets some awful comments on social media, and she said, you know, why should anyone judge me on what size or shape I am? You know I'm gorgeous and I'm a great singer. She was bigging herself up, and rightly so. So if you're famous, you should not be fair game for any kind of fat shaming. It's awful, really awful side effects of fame. People sort of forget that they're real people. Anyway, some more live stuff for you to look forward to. Midge Ure on the 22nd of November, and one of my faves, Tony Hadley, coming to Connexion Live, and that's with his Christmas Big Band Tour on the 25th of November, so calendar month before Christmas. Book now for those at Connexion Live. Tony Hadley doing Christmas songs. That'd be awesome. This is Nation Radio Yorkshire. The Happy Hour continues with Steve Winwood.

Dead or Alive and You Spin Me Round Like a Record Baby. The Happy Hour on Nation Radio Yorkshire. Great Yorkshire Show in Harrogate for the next 4 days. It's going to be inbound only on Wetherby Road. They're putting in various traffic measures. There's a free shuttle bus. I'd just get the train if I were you and get the bus from the railway station direct to the showground. Sounds a lot easier than driving. And Driffield Show is on a week Wednesday, the big one-day show featuring this year Ben Atkinson and his Action Horses in the main arena for the 150th Driffield Show. It's a bit cheaper if you book it in advance as well. And next up on the Happy Hour, Spreading the Joy with Robert Smith and The Cure. He never seems that happy a guy, but he certainly makes me happy with his music. We'll play one of their signature songs featuring the lyric, "Sick as a sheep spinning round a..."

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0: What a song. Panic at the Disco and High Hopes on Nation Radio Yorkshire. We also played Duran Duran, who've got some new stuff out with Nile Rodgers, which is really, really good. And they're touring again as well. They were Princess Diana's favourite band back in the day. Roberto is on the way. He's got one of my favourite ever songs from John Lennon as part of his show, and also some Patrice Russian that George Michael sampled as well. Have a good evening, and hopefully it'll be a bit cooler tonight. I think it's down to about 11, so chance of a bit more sleep, medium to high.
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3: Here we go for your Monday nights. Hello, I'm Roberto. Have you heard the name Holly Humberston yet? She's got a song out at the moment that some people are saying is the best pop song of the year. Stick around, I'll play it soon. Nation Radio. First though, as always, let's get into the show with three huge ones from the 80s. And I got a Bananarama song coming up that was made even bigger by its use in the Karate Kid film. Do you remember those? Wax on, wax off. Let's start though with Patrice Rushen. This is Forget Me Nots, playing for your nation.

There is Bananarama's Cruel Summer, taking care of 80s at 8 on Nation, with more big 80s songs available like that on our sister station, Nation 80s, right now. If you've got a smart speaker, all you got to do is say, play Nation 80s, and it'll do the rest. You can listen to it on your DAB radio and, of course, via our app, Nation Player, as well. We're going to rock out with some very early 90s Bryan Adams in a moment. First, though, the lady who has what some people are saying is the best pop song of the year. See what you think of this. Holly Humberstone, White Noise on Nation. It's Friday.

0: So here we are then, wrapping up the first day of the week. How are you feeling after your Monday? Ready for another weekend? Yeah, I know that feeling. There is Brian Adams, Can't Stop This Thing We Started, playing for you on Nation. It's just coming up to 20 past eight. Thankfully, it's been a little bit cooler today than last week as well. Have you had that nice breeze? Oh, just makes things a little bit fresher, doesn't it? Thank goodness. It's going to be like this for most of the week, apparently. I'll keep the best variety of hits coming for you tonight. Michael Jackson's going to get you moving next, and I got some Harry Styles on the way. Nation
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Sister Sledge, Lost in Music, playing on Nation. I'm Roberto, with you for a Monday night, and I got the best variety of hits for you. Do you remember when you were a kid? If you didn't want to listen to what someone was saying, you'd just stick your fingers in your ears and you'd be like, la la la la la, I can't hear you. Naughty Boy used that as a kind of inspiration for a song, one of his biggest actually. I'm going to play it for you right after Harry Styles. Late Night Talking on Nation.

0: there is Naughty Boy with Sam Smith. La La La, playing for you on Nation. It is Roberto here. Thanks for having me on tonight. I wonder if you can work out the group I've got on the way for you next. They're Irish and they're siblings. Huge clue right there. I'm going to play you one of their most loved songs first, though. Make me a
1: 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With Nation Player.
0: How much ice cream do you reckon you could buy with £777,000? I'm going with quite a lot. And the way the weather's looking this week, oh, you might just need it. It's going to be another hot one. You could even buy that expensive stuff that costs like £6 for a little tub. You know the stuff I'm talking about? We have got this cash for you to win. More than £750,000. And it could be landing in your bank account by the end of the week. Yes, it is Make Me a Winner. And you need to come and get involved in this right now. Even if you don't spend it on ice cream, you could spend it on getting aircon for your bedroom so you get a good night's sleep. 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And it'll be paid straight into your account after the call. You'll have the money in time for the weekend. Come and get involved right now. Just text PLAY, P-L-A-Y, to 65115. 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

0: This is Joe's End of Beginning on Nation as we get ready for 90s at 9. I've got three songs on the way next from the decade that gave us the original Toy Story. Makes me feel old when I say that. I've still not seen Toy Story 5. Gonna start 90s at 9 with some Swedish rockers who had one of their most successful songs in like the late 90s. It's a song that kind of compares love to a game. Any ideas what it might be?
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0: I mentioned Toy Story 5 a moment ago. Shall I play you the big song that Taylor Swift's done that goes with that film? Because it's so good and everyone's loving it. I'll get that on the way for you soon. First, three big ones from the 90s. With some White Town in here tonight. Remember that song that has that incredible hook that was being in your head all night long? First up, The Cardigans on Nation.

It's got such an eerie, cool vibe about it, this song. It's taking you back, right? White Town, Your Woman on Nation, taking care of 90s at 9, with more 90s anthems like that over on Nation Player right now, our app, of course. You can check out Nation 90s on your DAB radio and your smart speaker too. I've got a lady on the way for you. I wonder if you'll know who it is. She's just become the first US female star to earn number one albums across 5 decades. Go on, take a guess. First though, Taylor Swift, I Knew It, I Knew You on Nation.

0: album yet then? If you haven't, I think you're one of the only ones. It was 21 years in the making and well worth the wait. There she is, Cherish, playing for you on Nation. She is the lady who's just become the first US female to earn number one albums across 5 decades with Confessions 2. I'm loving the Good for the Soul song that's on there. I think it's track 2. Oh, it's got a hint of Ray of Light in there from back in the day. It's got some lovely strings as well. I think it's probably the best one on there, if you ask me. I'll keep the best variety of hits coming for you tonight. Queen on the way next, and one of their most loved anthems. I've also got The Weeknd playing in a bit.
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there is John Farnham. You're the voice on Nation as we wrap up your Monday just after 9:30. I'm Roberto. Hope you had a good weekend. Thanks for having us on tonight. I took the kids to a splash park over the weekend. Have you got one of those near you? I mean, I was looking at it thinking, we never had these as a kid. Closest thing to a splash park we got as a kid was like the hose pipe in the garden. Maybe with a sprinkler if you're lucky. The Lotus Eaters on the way soon right now, the weekend. Save your tears on Nation.

0: there is the Lotus Eaters on Nation, where you get the best variety of hits. Going back to the 80s next for some early erasure, one of their kind of breakthrough hits. I've got the big new anthem from The Script to play before 10 as well. First, though.
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0: How much ice cream do you reckon you could buy with £777,000? I'm going with quite a lot. And the way the weather's looking this week, oh, you might just need it. It's going to be another hot one. You could even buy that expensive stuff that costs like £6 for a little tub. You know the stuff I'm talking about? We have got this cash for you to win. More than £750,000. And it could be landing in your bank account by the end of the week. Yes, it is Make Me a Winner. And you need to come and get involved in this right now. Even if you don't spend it on ice cream, you could spend it on getting aircon for your bedroom so you get a good night's sleep. 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And it'll be paid straight into your account after the call. 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

There is a month to go till their new album comes out. The script, Man in the Arena, is the first single from that album, and they've just teased another one, which is a little bit of a nod to Oasis. Have a listen. It's the

0: big kind of stadium filling song, isn't it? Do love the script. This is called The Crowd. We're singing Wonderwall, second track from the script's new album, which is called, of course, The User's Guide to Being Human. Comes out 14th of August next month. I have got Noughties at 10 on the way for you next. Going to kick that off with some Cheryl Cole.
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0: Thank you for having us on for your Monday night, whether you're just getting ready for bed or maybe on your night shift. I've got the best variety of hits for you. I'm Roberto, 10 o'clock, Bruno Mars on the way. First, though, three huge ones from the Noughties with Nickelback's biggest ever song coming up that's brilliant but got some real absurd lyrics. First, though, Cheryl.

Good evening, Louise Carter. All About Nation on her night shift. Started at 8, finishes at 6 tomorrow morning. We'll keep you going with songs like that. I'm Like a Bird, taking care of Naughties at 10 on Nation. 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Just search for Nation. Or on WhatsApp 07740 938 500. We'll stop off in the 80s next for something huge from the Average White Band. Right now, Bruno Mars.

Carl Webster on Shift Till Midnight. All About Nation, that's for you. Average White Band, let's go around again. It's nearly 20 past 10. Have you heard the big news about the Nation Player app, by the way? 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You get doing it, and I'll play some Jennifer Page for Crush next.

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There is George Benson's Lady Love Me One More Time. Thank you for having us on tonight. I'm Roberto here at Nation. It's 10:30. Claire and Mike are loving these tunes, cleaning offices this evening. Ryan is working at Biffa with the boys. I'll keep you going on your night shift with the Spice Girls in a minute. First, Dua Lipa, Dance the Night on

0: Spice Girls on Nation with one of the best summer songs ever, Nick. It comes from the 70s and it makes me just want to slip into the garden with a cool drink and relax. See what kind of effect it has on you. I've got Olivia Rodrigo on the way before 11 as well. First.
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0: How much ice cream do you reckon you could buy with £777,000? I'm going with quite a lot. And the way the weather's looking this week, oh, you might just need it. It's going to be another hot one. You could even buy that expensive stuff that costs like £6 for a little tub. You know the stuff I'm talking about? We have got this cash for you to win, more than £750,000. And it could be landing in your bank account by the end of the week. Yes, it is Make Me a Winner. And you need to come and get involved in this right now. Even if you don't spend it on ice cream, you could spend it on getting aircon for your bedroom so you get a good night's sleep. 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

0: There is Olivia Rodrigo, Drop Dead on Nation, taking care of things from me. I'm Roberto. Thank you so much for having us on tonight. As ever, if you're on your night shift, good luck with it. Stick with us. We will get you through with the best variety of hits. And if you're off to bed, well, sweet dreams. I'll catch you back here tomorrow night from 8 as we kick off again with three big ones from the 80s. Have a fab Tuesday. Nation
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2: Booking Heroes, a summer holiday in the UK sounds like a great idea. 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